They ask about the Bible I was reading. Told them that the title was misleading. Labeled it Jerusalem, but really it's for cooking Middle East. And I can see that mine was changing with the seasons, shaded for a reason. They would start decreasing, leaving like the orange in the Eden. It was creeping through the clouds, but now I'm proud to see the images releasing. I just wish the little lady could have seen them.

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0: I take pleasure in introducing to you Orin and Drew, Oldville's favorite city. The imitations produced in this record are made by the human voice alone, without the aid of any mechanical device whatsoever.
1: Why, hello, Orin. I thought you'd gone up to the city.
2: No, I missed the train.
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2: 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Something like this.

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now, get, do it, dang, get ill, do it now, get, do it now, get ill, do it now, get, do it, dang, get ill, do it now, get, do it now, get ill, do it now, get, do it, dang, get ill, do it now, get, do 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

Ring ring calling my phone, that's ring ring calling my ring ring calling my phone, that's money. 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

0: 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Big ups to Felix Joy, Mike Shaw. Always a cracking breakfast show.
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You can get in touch on the Sweet Bat line 07840 1037.

And if you do one thing today, do this. So after the show, just go on YouTube, Google Raoul Madon doing this track live. It's app.

tuned into Ben Daly on Swoo. Got to give a massive shout out to Grace. In Boshy's Sandwiches in Stroud. Told they are absolute 10 out of 10. Gonna have to check it out, aren't I?

out to all the gang heading to Forwards next weekend. Wicked lineup this year. I'm going to head down on Saturday. Still a few tickets left, I believe. I'm sure the sunshine will be back out for that.

So those Sunday ravers, there's a wicked one on this Sunday at Bambaland. If you like your soulful deep house, True Definition. With my boys Deli G and Sean McCabe, they got special guest Lem Springsteen from the amazing Mood to Swing. And also Risk Assessment as well. It's going to be an absolute slamming Sunday. So if you get, haven't got tickets already, you want to check that one out. I'm not sure if it's sold out or not.

10th of October. Swoo is 10. 10 years, you know. Doesn't seem that long at all. Come on. Out to all the Day Dot crew.

DJ. 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

Ben Daly live on Swoo till 2. Daisy with Roughneck Ting after. It's all about Bristol.

Booker T on the remix of this absolute classic, From Soul to Soul, Back to Life. Just over half an hour left of the show. Get in touch, 07840 1037.

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You can always listen back to old shows on the Rinse FM app. Lots and lots of bangers on there.

track in the background from Mood to Swing. You can catch Lem Springsteen from Mood to Swing this Sunday at Bambaland, alongside Risk Assessment, Deli G and Sean McCabe. Going to drop another Mood to Swing after this one as well.

one's going to be the last one from me. Keep it locked. Daisy up next. Rough Tonacting Show. Leaving you with this one by Samba. Let the drummer speak. Much love to everyone who's texting, everyone who's enjoyed the show today. I'll be back next Friday, same time. And if you just tuned in, you can listen back on the Rinse FM app as always. I hope you all have a cracking weekend.

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1: Good morning and welcome to another edition of Bruiser on Swoo FM. This is the April edition. My name's Patrick. I'm very happy to be with you this morning. Later in the show, Dev from pop group Idols will be giving you his five tracks of the month, as always. But first, we're going to kick things off with the latest single from a band called Y, just a letter Y, and the track is called Duplicate.

That was Why with Duplicate, their latest single. You can catch them. They're playing a few dates in May, playing Bristol at the Exchange. They're playing a date in London as well, so go down and see them live if you can. This next track comes from a band from Tokyo. They're called Dayglow. It is formatted DYGL if you're searching for them online. And the single is NRG.

You're listening to Bruiser here on Swoo. Thanks for staying tuned. That was Bucket with their latest single Memento. Bucket from Dublin, Ireland, and from one Irish band to another. This next track is from Nerves. We've played them on the show before, and it's their latest single called N26.

That was Sleep E with their latest release, Not a Boy, Not a Girl. You listen to Bruiser. Dev coming up later. Next up, Bristol's own is Get Down Services with their single, The Radiator. 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

That was Suter with Dull Customer. You're listening to Bruiser. That track comes from their album Saw You Out With The Weeds. And next up is a debut single from Bone China, and it's called Heaven Now.

That was It's Called Fear from Snail Gun. That features on the album Glass Walls. You're listening to Bruiser here on Swoo. I'm Patrick. Thanks for being with me. Thanks for spending your morning with me, eating your cornflakes or your brunch. The next track comes from Telehealth. It's called Things I've Killed. It's a relatively recent single. There's a couple singles out there, and the album is called Green World Image, and it's released on the 15th of May. This is Telehealth.

That was Lip Critic with Talon. I believe that features on the forthcoming album Theft World that gets released next Friday, I think, 1st of May. And next up, it is DOS, a noisy outfit from Glasgow, and this is their latest single, and it's called Super Secret Agent. That's one word. 1, 2, 3.

was Nat from Waxhead, which comes from an album with the same name. Nat, also G-N-A-T, of course. This next track is from New York's Crab, and it's from a double A-side single. This one's Twinkle, on the other side is Shine. Check them both out, but this one is Twinkle. Dev up next.

0: Every month it's my absolute pleasure to introduce Dev from the pop group Idols. He's here to give us his five track selections of the month, stuff he's been enjoying, he's been emotionally, it's emotionally resonated with him, those kind of things. So Dev, Mr. Devonshire, Dev of Devonshire, art thou there?
1: Good morning to everyone out there. Hello. Thank you so much for joining us on this beautiful Saturday morning. I hope you're all doing well. I am Dev from the band Idols, and these are my five picks of the month for April 2026. And yeah, it's been a beautiful week so far. Sun has been out. Yeah, I can feel summer's coming. The festival urge is getting stronger. Am I right? I can definitely see myself in the field soon. So I'm going to kick my five of the month off with a two-piece from Japan. They're called Hypergal. It's pretty noisy. It's a bit like Death Grips. They're two girls from somewhere in Japan. I'm not too sure where. There isn't a lot of information I can find out about them apart from the names of Karumi and Kaharu. And they make some amazing tunes. They've got a couple of albums out. This one came out the other week. So yeah, this is Hypergal with the aptly named Tinnitus. Enjoy.

Hypergal with Tinnitus there. Yeah, love that tune. Album's great, give it a bash. Hopefully you like it too. I'm still dead from idols. This is my second pick of the month, and this is an Irish artist who's based in London. I think she's called Aoife, but it's A-O-I-F-3, which makes it bit easier to search but not easy to say. I actually had to kind of do a bit of research on how to say that name. So it's Aoife, apparently. But yeah, she's great. Yeah, she's very eclectic, from what I can gather. But yeah, this song kind of came on the other day and, you know, I thought it was banging. So here it is. This is Aoife with her brand new track, which is called Others.

0: I hope you enjoyed that. Thanks for sticking with us. I hope that your Saturday morning is fruitful and that you are doing something lovely, whatever it is that you are doing. And I hope you've got a lovely weekend lined up. I'm feeling very, very summery, very, very joyous. It's amazing what a bit of vitamin D does for the soul, isn't it? And how your outlook completely changes with just a bit of sunshine and, you know, walking around some parks and getting involved in some nature. You know, it really does good for the soul. I'm going to crack on with my third choice of the month, and this is a track by Retail Drugs that came out at the tail end of last year. The track's called Knife Time. It's 2:26 seconds long, and they've probably put more ideas and left turns and weird little kind of twists into those 2:26 than a lot of bands manage in the whole album. Very, very interesting. Very cool track. This is called Knife Time by Retail Drugs.
1: Hi, thank you for calling .com. If you know your party's extension, you can dial it now. If not, please remain on the line and you will be connected shortly.

those retail drugs there with Factory Reset. Yeah, great tune, great tune. Yeah, going to delve into their world a little bit more. It's yeah, cool track that. Thanks for sticking with us again. Big love to Mr. Pat Summers for the wonderful tunes before and after my little wee segment here. Yeah, I'm going to crack on. This is my fourth tune of the month. Yeah, it's kind of nice to go to hear some kind of like, yeah, kind of like ballsy punk music, really. I've not really been that inspired by a lot in the punk world for a while, because I've not really kind of delved into it. I'm sure there's some amazing stuff out there. Yeah, I've just not really found a lot, but this came on the other day and it was, yeah, really refreshing. And yeah, it's really kind of ignited a bit of a fire in me, really. It's by a band called Angel Dust, but obviously the S is a dollar sign to, again, make it easy to search for. So thanks for that, Angel Dust. Yeah, it's a great track. It's called Pain Is a Must. Yeah, kind of reminds me of Piss Jeans, another great band. Yeah, digging it. Hope you enjoy it too. This is Angel Dust with Pain Is a Must.

Banger. Angel Dust there. Thank you for sticking with me. We're nearly through it, guys. This is my final choice for April 2026. I hope you've enjoyed it. I've enjoyed listening to them. I hope you have too. I'm going to leave you with the amazing Clark and his new single. It's called Relentless Opponent. It's long, but it's a banger. Takes you on a real journey. Bit like the retail drugs one, but you know, in a very different world. It's great. I love Clark. He's got some absolute, like real, real interesting stuff in his oeuvre. However you say it. His new single is incredible and I hope you enjoy it. And thanks for sticking with us. This is Bruiser on Swoot FM. I've been there for a few months. And thanks for joining us. See you in a month. Peace.

As always, a big thanks to Dev for joining us. He'll be back next month with 5 more picks. This next track comes from Mold and it's called Falling Posture. You're listening to Bruiser.

0: That was Grocery Bag from Austin, Texas. Wow. With their latest single, Dead Vault. And the next band on today's show is False Advertising. And this is their latest single, Next Big Thing. They're from Manchester. Not quite as exciting as Austin, Texas, but thrilling in its own way.
1: Maybe I'll be the next big thing if I ignore all the thoughts that I usually let in.

That was Bold Boy with Reactions. They're a new band for me. And another new band for me is the next track. The band is Ugly Ozo. I think they're on tour with Thistle at the moment, supporting, so go and check them out. And this track is called Overkill.

Truck Violence there with a track called New Jesus. They seem to be doing a lot of shows in the UK this June. They're from Montreal, Canada. Wow. Go and check them out if you can. And next up, it's Bruiser favourites, Mandy Indiana. Always hard to have a show without including Mandy Indiana. This is the track called Magazine from the album Ugh.

a repeat track for Bruiser there. We played it on the show before. It's Real Tree Lee from Adult DVD. You can catch them playing Dot to Dot Festival this May across Bristol and Nottingham, of course. The next track is from Lemon Sucker, and it is called Heat, H-E-A-T.

You're listening to Bruiser, and you just listened to Hurunami with Carried Away, their latest single. And next up is the latest single from Hot Garbage. It's called Wee Woo. It's their first release in a few years. Check out their 2021 album Ride. Very good listen. This is Hot Garbage, and you are still listening to Bruiser.

That track was called Outskirts, and it comes from Enabling Behaviour and their latest EP, Electric Pop Songs. This next track is from Flying Moon in Space. It's called Drifter, and it features on their album Immer für Immer. Excuse my German pronunciation, because they are, of course, from Leipzig. Wow. Listen to Breezer.

We're almost at the end of the show. Thank you for tuning into this month's Bruiser. We'll be back next month. Dev will return, of course, to give you his five selections of the month. That last track was Pamplemousse with The Big Speakers from their record Porcelain. And we're going to finish off with something a little bit heavy, a little bit meaty. It's Therapy Horse with Sister to None. Once again, thanks for tuning in. I've been Patrick. Get in touch at BruiserAF on socials and we will see you. You won't see us, you'll hear us next month.

0: Hello is Wardo's Gift this Saturday afternoon with you on Swoo. Hope you guys are having a lovely start to your weekend. It's me, Harry, today. Alan and Jim are away, but today we have special guest Harriet Gray in the studio.
1: Hi, everybody.
0: So Harriet's my partner, and the way I wanted to frame today's show is usually music you hear on radio is selected by producers, musicians or DJs, but you are none of those, Harriet. What do you do for a job?
1: I'm an intensive care nurse. So, no, not musical at all.
0: You save lives for a living.
1: Yeah, I'm trying my best, definitely trying my best.
0: But one thing that you've always said to me is that music is one of the main things that gets you through your job.
1: 100%. I love music so much. Keeps me going, keeps me sane, keeps me happy. It's one of the reasons I like you.
0: And so a lot of the selection of tunes today is from Harriet, and just songs that have like mean a lot to you and have gotten you through what you do.
1: 100%. So today I'm the DJ. I hope you enjoy my amazing taste in music.
0: So what have we got? What tracks have we had? We've had Metronomy and The Look, and before that we had...
1: Is it Darling?
0: Esby and Darling. Coming up now, we've got Benny Sings and Big Brown Eyes.

0: So we've just heard Midnight Magic and Beam Me Up, followed by Jamie XX, Obvs.
1: And next we have Canada's finest, Kate Renada, with Light Spots.

0: You're listening to Waldo's Gift on Swoo on your Saturday lunchtime. You're here with me, Harry.
1: Me, Harriet.
0: In the studio. That was Caribou and Odessa. Before that, we had
1: Over Mono, So You Know.
0: And then old school Mount Kimby, Sketch on Glass. What have we got coming up next, Harriet?
1: Oh, one of my all-time favourites, Crazy Pretty and Heartbreaker.

0: You're listening to Wardo's GIF on Swear FM. You've just listened to Fortet, Baby, followed by TSH, Sister, and of course Bonobo and Taro. Now we're going to listen to
1: some of our friends who have been releasing music recently. This actually one isn't recent. This was a few years ago.
0: It is a gift.
1: This is our very, very, very good friends, Ishmael Ensemble, and our guitarist, Alan, singing, featuring on this track. This is from their Visions of Light record. This is The Gift.

0: That was Helesius Fly and Arms Unfolding. Our exceptionally good friend.
1: With an absolute incredible voice. If you ever get the experience of seeing her perform live, you're in for a treat.
0: It is absolutely amazing. Her show is absolutely incredible. This next track is from Bristol band Surface Air. This came out last week. This is Working Song.

0: happy track. It sounds like the 90s.
1: Behind closed doors.
0: So before that, we had Bogotiri by We Lost the Sea, an amazing Australian post-rock band. That was from their album Departure Songs, their first instrumental album. About each song about people who have sacrificed themselves in aid of saving others. That's the general concept around that album. If you like post rock, the whole album is incredible, absolutely insane. What else? What have we got coming up next, Parrot?
1: So we've got Palace playing next with a track called Bitter.

0: That was Sans Freud and Go On from their very recent album Into the Womb. An amazing Bristol band. I played it last month. I'll play it again next month. I just love this album so much. So right now, we're just going to let this honey track play out. What's it called?
1: It's got a really good name. Most really pretty girls have pretty ugly feet.
0: News to me.

0: You've been listening to Wardo's Gift here on Swoo this lovely Saturday afternoon. Jim and Alan have been away, so it's been me, Harry, and I'm joined in the studio by special guest
1: Harriet.
0: Hope you've been enjoying what we've been playing, the eclectic mix of what we've been playing this afternoon. We had some John Hopkins, some Vessel. We had the Bamboos cover of A Wilhelm Scream. Absolutely, yeah, love that cover.
1: Love it, love it, love it. And of course, Ocean Alley, Tombstone.
0: And so we're going to close you out now with
1: my favourite thing in the world.
0: Harry's favourite band.
1: And my favourite band, and Harry's now a big fan as well, because he has to listen to my concerts every time we drive somewhere.
0: Through sheer attrition, I now like this band.
1: He really loves this band. And they are playing tomorrow at Green Man, so I hope you all get to enjoy that. I'm very gutted I won't be there. They are amazing. So what can I say? A day wouldn't be complete if we didn't hear the words Wolf Alice. So here's Wolf Alice playing Planet Hunter.
0: What an absolutely great track. Have a great rest of your Saturday and rest of your Sunday.
1: Thanks for having me. Bye.
0: See you later.

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1: Crystal, worldwide, give us a signal if you're locked.

I'm the D-E-V-I-L, the devil, the devil, the devil, the devil, the devil, the devil, the devil, the devil, the devil, the devil, the devil, the devil. I'm the D-E-V-I-L. I'm the D-E-V-I-L, the devil, the devil, the devil.

then go to the next land. And there ain't no long thing when I land. Link up the local C1. I'm an international man. Jump on a plane, go to the next land. 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Link up the local C1. I'm an international man. 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Link up the local C1. I'm an international man.

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Record on the London City Wall. 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

It's an exciting show. Back for another go around, right here on Swoo FM. We're joined in the studio this evening some good friends, very special guests, the legends, Introspect, Babylon Uprising family in the house. They'll be doing a showcase a little later on, and we'll probably do some back to back as well. But for the meantime, you got myself setting the vibe.

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All right. Let's go back to back.

Yeah. Still looking for the Ruckus and A-Sign show. Ruckus and A-Sign, back to back. Nezula, Rogue One. We got Tommy Tuff in the studio.

5 minutes of the show. Once again, massive respects to our special guests, Introspect. Big ups to everyone that stuck with us. Check the socials for the full track list of this show, popping up soon.

7 p.m. And I hope you're having a great night or day wherever you are. We're going to start off tonight with some halftimey, footworky, jungly things underneath this Hungry World by Omi.

Originating from the Caribbean island of Dominica, originally starting in like the 80s, but it seems to have at least reached me recently, and hearing a lot of like young generation of producers fusing that with even more electronic sounds, and I've been absolutely loving it. I love high energy music, and it is a great fusion of Caribbean rhythms with super high energy sound. So that last artist was Unola Sama, Unola Sama. She's amazing. And I've also played one from Hey Bonnie, or Bonnie, Hey and then B-O-N-Y. And there's, I don't even think they would identify as primarily producers of that sound. It's just some beats or tracks of theirs that have that influence. But yeah, super cool and exciting to

The track underneath is Anesthetic by Vaccine, who is a producer, tragically passed away a few years ago, but she was one of the first women in dubstep, only one of a tiny handful, I think, and a pioneer in the autonomic sound. And her tracks are just beautiful. So playing that one. And coming up next, I have a track by Phyllis Jackson, which is the production alias of DJ Noir from the Juke Bounce Work crew in LA. So up next, Agua Fresca by Phyllis Jackson. You're listening to Bell Curve on Swoo. Keep it locked.

You've been listening to Bell Curve on Swoo for the last hour. We're down to the last few minutes here. And I don't know if anyone noticed, in an uncharacteristic turn, I actually went fast to slow this show, which I never do, literally never. I almost always go fat or slow to fast, and I like building up the energy, but I was like, maybe I can still do the energy the other way. Good to try new things. But we're ending up with Shattered featuring Helena DeLand and Ross Mean. Sorry, the whole track name is not showing. Ross Mean by Jump Source. And ending with a track from Vor, Brazilian producer of his new album. Hope you've enjoyed. I'll put up the track list sometime soon. And until next month, have a good one. Keep it locked. Swoo.

dwarf and red dwarf. 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